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0: 100.3 K-Rock, the classic rock station. I'm Ballpark Frank. Good morning, and on this day in Florida, 2022, Hurricane Ian made landfall near Cayo Costa as a Category 4 storm, with 150-mile-per-hour winds bringing catastrophic storm surge and flooding to Florida. Jennifer's up next to give us our local weather update. 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
1: I'm Omni broadcasting meteorologist Jennifer Wojcicki with your updated forecast. Mainly sunny today, with daytime highs approaching 88. Winds out of the east, 5 to 10 miles per hour. Clear skies tonight, lows around 66. Daytime highs approaching 88 tomorrow. Upper 80s Wednesday and Thursday, with thunderstorms possible both days. I'm Omni Broadcasting's meteorologist Jennifer Wojcicki.
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Here goes Don Henley on the Classic Rock Station, 100.3 K-Rock. I'm Ballpark Frank. September continues. Moby Dick's up next. And I'll tell you what happened at Fenway Park on this day in 1960 on the Classic Rock Station, K-Rock.

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A DeBary, Florida native will pilot the next crew to the International Space Station with NASA SpaceX Crew 13 targeting liftoff for Thursday from Cape Canaveral. Launch is set for 10

It's Rainbow on K-Rock. That's about my favorite song by Rainbow there. Love that man on the Silver Mountain. We're going to get Heartless next and then take a look around Florida. It's Heart on K-Rock.

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Little Steely Dan on 100.3 K-Rock, the classic rock station. 318 here on your Back to Work Monday. We're going to do some traffic and weather together coming up in just a couple of moments. Plus, we'll kind of talk about what I've been dealing with for the past month or so. One of the reasons why I've been here, but I haven't been here. I think you could tell. But everything's back today. By the way, Back Rockwards coming up next hour. Yeah, going to do that again. And we got you right at 5, coming up at 5 o'clock. So everything's kind of back to normal. Thank goodness. How about some Zeppelin? That's pretty normal. It's 100.3 K-Rock.

Just a little bit. That's all you gotta give. Supertramp on 100.3 K-Rock. Coming up after Queensryche, we'll take another look at traffic, although the heads up, not much going on out there. Pretty good. We'll also talk about today in classic rock history. It's all on the way. This one called Empire. It's 100.3 K-Rock, the classic rock station.

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